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6: Lows level off around 69 tonight under mainly clear skies. Winds out of the south, 8 to 15 miles per hour. Daytime highs approaching 88 tomorrow. Sunshine mixed with clouds at times. Lows dip down to about 63 tomorrow night. Clear skies. Daytime highs approaching 85 Saturday under mainly clear skies. 88 Sunday. That's your forecast. I'm staff meteorologist Paul Trombley. Right now, 87.

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11: Your Lakes weather.
12: Lows level off around 69 tonight under mainly clear skies. Winds out of the south, 8 to 15 miles per hour.
11: Daytime highs approaching 88 tomorrow. Sunshine mixed with clouds at times. Lows dip down to about 63 tomorrow night. Clear skies. Daytime highs approaching 85 Saturday under mainly clear skies. 88 Sunday. That's your forecast. I'm staff meteorologist Paul Frombly. Currently, it's 86 degrees.

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7: Lows level off around 69 tonight under mainly clear skies. Winds out of the south, 8 to 15 miles per hour. Daytime highs approaching 88 tomorrow. Sunshine mixed with clouds at times. Clear skies tomorrow night. Lows level off around 63. Mainly sunny skies Saturday with daytime highs approaching 85. 87 Sunday. I'm staff meteorologist Paul Trombley. Right now, it's 86 degrees.

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4: Your Lakes weather.
5: Lows level off around 69 tonight under mainly clear skies. Winds out of the south, 8 to 15 miles per hour. Daytime highs approaching 88 tomorrow. Sunshine mixed with clouds at times. Clear skies tomorrow night. Lows level off around 63. Mainly sunny skies Saturday with daytime highs approaching 85, 87 Sunday. I'm staff meteorologist Paul Trombley. Right now, 83.
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0: 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And the 80s, Casey Kasem is taking you back to July 18, 1981. 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
1: Lows level off around 69 tonight under mainly clear skies. Winds out of the south, 8 to 15 miles per hour. Daytime highs approaching 88 tomorrow. Sunshine mixed with clouds at times. Clear skies tomorrow night. Lows level off around 63. Mainly sunny skies Saturday with daytime highs approaching 85, 87 Sunday. I'm staff meteorologist Paul Trombley. Right now, 81.

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6: Lows level off around 69 tonight under mainly clear skies. Winds out of the south, 8 to 15 miles per hour. Daytime highs approaching 88 tomorrow. Sunshine mixed with clouds at times. Clear skies tomorrow night. Lows level off around 63. Mainly sunny skies Saturday with daytime highs approaching 85, 87 Sunday. I'm staff meteorologist Paul Frombly. Right now, it's 79 degrees.
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4: Lows level off around 69 tonight under mainly clear skies. Winds out of the south, 8 to 15 miles per hour. Daytime highs approaching 88 tomorrow. Sunshine mixed with clouds at times. Clear skies tomorrow night. Lows level off around 63. Mainly sunny skies Saturday with daytime highs approaching 85, 87 Sunday. I'm staff meteorologist Paul Trombley. Right now, it's 79 degrees.
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6: Lows level off around 69 tonight under mainly clear skies. Winds out of the south, 8 to 15 miles per hour. Daytime highs approaching 88 tomorrow. Sunshine mixed with clouds at times. Clear skies tomorrow night. Lows level off around 63. Mainly sunny skies Saturday with daytime highs approaching 85, 87 Sunday. I'm staff meteorologist Paul Trombley. Right now, it's 78 degrees.
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1: Lows level off around 69 tonight under mainly clear skies. Winds out of the south, 8 to 15 miles per hour. Daytime highs approaching 88 tomorrow. Sunshine mixed with clouds at times. Clear skies tomorrow night. Lows level off around 63. Mainly sunny skies Saturday with daytime highs approaching 85, 87 Sunday. I'm staff meteorologist Paul Trombley. Right now, it's 78 degrees.
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2: Lows level off around 69 tonight under mainly clear skies. Winds out of the south, 8 to 15 miles per hour. Daytime highs approaching 88 tomorrow. Sunshine mixed with clouds at times. Clear skies tomorrow night. Lows level off around 63. Mainly sunny skies Saturday with daytime highs approaching 85. 87 Sunday. I'm staff meteorologist Paul Trombley. Right now, it's 77 degrees.
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1: Lows dip down to about 69 overnight under mainly clear skies. Southerly winds 5 to 10 miles per hour. Highs level off around 88 Friday. Sunshine mixed with clouds at times. Lows level off around 63 Friday night. Daytime highs approaching 85 Saturday under mainly sunny skies. 87 Sunday. That's your forecast. I'm staff meteorologist Paul Trombley. Right now, it's 77 degrees.

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1: Lows dip down to about 69 overnight under mainly clear skies. Southerly winds 5 to 10 miles per hour. Highs level off around 88 Friday. Sunshine mixed with clouds at times. Lows level off around 63 Friday night. Daytime highs approaching 85 Saturday under mainly sunny skies. 87 Sunday. That's your forecast. I'm staff meteorologist Paul Trombley. Right now, it's 77 degrees.
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1: Lows level off around 69 overnight under partly cloudy skies. South winds 5 to 10 miles per hour. Daytime highs approaching 90 Friday, mainly clear skies. Friday night, lows level off around 62. High temperatures reach up to 87 Saturday under mainly sunny skies. 89 Sunday. That's your forecast. I'm staff meteorologist Paul Frombly. Right now, 77.
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2: Lows level off around 69 overnight under partly cloudy skies. South winds 5 to 10 miles per hour. Daytime highs approaching 90 Friday, mainly clear skies. Friday night, lows level off around 62. High temperatures reach up to 87 Saturday under mainly sunny skies. 89 Sunday. That's your forecast. I'm staff meteorologist Paul Frombly. Currently 78.
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0: This week on Casey Kasem's American Top 40, the 70s, we're taking you back to July 15th, 1978. 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
1: weather. Lows level off around 69 overnight under partly cloudy skies, south winds 5 to 10 miles per hour. Daytime highs approaching 90 Friday, mainly clear skies. Friday night, lows level off around 62. High temperatures reach up to 87 Saturday under mainly sunny skies. 89 Sunday. That's your forecast. I'm staff meteorologist Paul Frombly. Currently 78.

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1: Lows level off around 69 overnight under partly cloudy skies, south winds 5 to 10 miles per hour. Daytime highs approaching 90 Friday, mainly clear skies. Friday night, lows level off around 62. High temperatures reach up to 87 Saturday under mainly sunny skies, 89 Sunday. That's your forecast. I'm staff meteorologist Paul Frombly. Currently, it's 77 degrees.

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0: 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We're taking you back to July 15, 1978. And the 80s. 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
1: weather. Lows level off around 69 overnight under partly cloudy skies, south winds 5 to 10 miles per hour. Daytime highs approaching 90 Friday, mainly clear skies. Friday night, lows level off around 62. High temperatures reach up to 87 Saturday under mainly sunny skies. 89 Sunday. That's your forecast. I'm Staff Meteorologist Paul Frombly. Currently, it's 76 degrees.

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1: Lows level off around 69 overnight under partly cloudy skies. Southerly winds 5 to 10 miles per hour. Daytime highs approaching 90 Friday. Mainly sunny skies. Friday night, lows dip down to about 62. Sunshine mixed with clouds at times and dry Saturday and Sunday with highs in the upper 80s. The forecast is brought to you by Ag Country. I'm meteorologist Paul Frombly. Right now, 76.
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1: Lows level off around 69 overnight under partly cloudy skies. Southerly winds 5 to 10 miles per hour. Daytime highs approaching 90 Friday, mainly sunny skies. Friday night, lows dip down to about 62. Sunshine mixed with clouds at times and dry Saturday and Sunday with highs in the upper 80s. The forecast is brought to you by Ag Country. I'm meteorologist Paul Frombly. Currently 74.

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4: Daytime highs approaching 90 today under mainly clear skies. Winds out of the west, 8 to 15 miles per hour. Clear skies tonight, lows dip down to about 62. Highs level off around 87 tomorrow. A blend of clouds and sun. Partly cloudy Sunday, decreasing clouds by Monday. Highs in the upper 80s. The forecast is brought to you by Ag Country. I'm meteorologist Paul Trombley. Right now, it's 78 degrees.
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1: ABC News, I'm Brian Clark. Sources tell ABC News the cyclosporiasis outbreak that's made thousands of people sick has been linked to tainted iceberg lettuce from one supplier that was sold at Taco Bell locations in five states. Taco Bell says that lettuce has been replaced in its supply chain. Infectious disease specialist Dr. Joel Kammeyer says,
2: every day it's an additional 500 to 600 cases per day. And so we're waiting to see if this is the end and whether we have, you know, some light at the end of the tunnel.
1: President Trump, in a 24-minute speech to the nation last night focused on election security, said that newly declassified documents show foreign attempts to interfere with U.S. elections. He was calling on Congress to pass tighter voting rules ahead of November's midterms. Flash flooding in the Texas Hill Country's killed at least two people, and Governor Greg Abbott said more than 200 have been rescued. This is the same part of the state where flooding killed more than two dozen last July. This is ABC News. A White House teleprompter operator is under investigation. He allegedly used inside information to make money betting on President Trump's speeches, says ABC's Aaron Katursky.
3: Sources tell ABC News Gabriel Perez used his inside knowledge to place bets and win more than $100,000 in the prediction market, Kalshi. Sources tell us Perez bet on more than a dozen Trump speeches, including this year's State of the Union, through Kalshi's mentions market, where users wager on whether certain words and phrases will be said. President Trump is famous for going off script. Sources tell us Perez sometimes pulled bets mid-speech when Trump skipped words that were in the teleprompter.
1: Sources tell ABC News Perez in talks with federal regulators to settle the charges. He's not expected to face criminal charges. SpaceX aborted the launch of its massive Starship rocket seconds before liftoff Thursday. SpaceX founder Elon Musk said some engines failed to ignite. I'm Brian Clark, ABC News.
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5: 6:07 here at the Lakes 99.5 at the KLN Family Brand Studios at 72, mostly sunny. As we start the day, it'll be hot and sunny, 90, 62 overnight, mostly sunny, 87 on Saturday, 89 and sunny on Sunday. We'll start the week with a bit breezy, but sunshine and a high near 90 again on Monday. 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
5: 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As we look at our on-record report this morning, brought to you by Carvin and Funeral and Cremation Service. The visitation is on record from 1 to 2:30. 1 to 2:30 today, and the memorial service will be at 2:30 to 3:30 at Schoenberger Funeral and Cremation Service in Pahrump. Jane Louise Wendells, 97 of Pahrump, passed away July 4th at Like Mother, Like Daughter in Pahrump. The visitation will take place at Trinity Lutheran Church this morning at 10, followed by the memorial service at 11. And again, that is at Trinity Lutheran in New York Mills. Those arrangements entrusted to Carvin and Funeral and Cremation Service. Joanne Weller, 82 of Otter Tail, passed away July 6th at home. The visitation will take place at 10 a.m. with the funeral mass at the church at 11 at St. Edward's Cemetery in Henning is where the interment will take place. The funeral mass will be at St. Edward Catholic Church in Henning. Belmont Carvin and Funeral Home of Henning in charge of arrangements. Thorwald Thor William Anderson Sr., 88, passed away June 22nd at home. And a memorial service will be held on Friday today at 2 p.m. Good Shepherd Lutheran Church in Henning, visitation 1 hour prior, and Belmont Carvin and Funeral and Cremation Service of Henning in charge of arrangements. Timothy H. Dodd, age 70 of Detroit Lakes, died July 2nd at home. Memorial services are going to be held today at 2 p.m. at the West Coast Funeral Home in Detroit Lakes. There will be visitation 1 hour prior. A. Jane Stahl Gepford, 76 of Otter Tail, passed away July 9th. And visitation is to be held today, 4:30 to 7 at Good Shepherd Lutheran Church, Henning. Prayer service at 6:30. The funeral service will be held Saturday at 2 p.m. Good Shepherd Lutheran Church in Henning. Visitation 1 hour prior. Belmont Carvin and Funeral and Cremation Service of Henning in charge of arrangements. Roland Raleigh Sater, 95, passed away July 10th. And a memorial service is on record tomorrow at 11 a.m. at Vining Lutheran Church. Visitation today from 5 to 7 p.m. at the Belmont Carvin and Funeral Home in Henning. Visitation will resume tomorrow 1 hour prior to the service. And arrangements are entrusted to Belmont Carvin and Funeral Home of Henning. Looking ahead, funeral services for Kay Hartness, 91 of Detroit Lakes, will be 2 p.m. Monday at the Congregational United Church of Christ, Detroit Lakes. Visitation 1 hour prior. David Donahauer Funeral Home is serving the family. Kenneth Ken Lawson, age 83 of Wadena, passed away June 13th. 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Memorial service will be held Monday, 1 p.m. at Joyful Spirit Methodist Church, Wadena. 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Those arrangements with Carvin and Funeral and Cremation Service of Wadena, our sponsor.
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0: sounding so good. Ramblin' Man, Allman Brothers Band, 622. We got 90 coming, 72 this morning, but hot. 90 again today here across the lakes, 99.5 listening area.
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Billy Joel this morning. We got music from Peter Frampton coming up. John Mellencamp with Michelle in just a moment. Got the cars right now as I share with you at 72 here at 631. Sunny 90 today, 87, partly sunny on Saturday. When I get a new digit, that'll be fun. And then Sunday, 89. Here's Drive at the Lakes.

0: Good morning, good morning. 6:49 here at the Lakes 99.5, and lots of fun things going on. We're going to be hearing a lot more about the Otter Tail auction that's going on, Otter Tail Business and Community Association auction tomorrow, and we should hear again from Vanessa Niels, who is serving in that group and helping us stay communicated with what is happening with the auction. So looking forward to that a little later on the show, and we'll also talk about some of the things happening all around the area. So stay tuned this morning. You'll find out what's going on. And looking forward to a day of 90 today and sunshine. And we're getting some relief from the smoke from up north. Unfortunately, the economic impact is huge. And we'll be talking about that in our news in a few minutes. But 90 and sunny today, 87 tomorrow, 89 on Sunday, and 72 currently here at the lakes.
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2: ABC News, I'm Brian Clark. Another day of potentially unhealthy air quality for tens of millions because of the smoke from wildfires in Canada. The Midwest to the Mid-Atlantic could be affected. On Thursday, Minneapolis at a time had the worst air quality of any city in the world. In Maine, Lily Farrell with the State Department of Environmental Protection says,
3: if it is impacting visibility and you can smell smoke, then do take those health precautions, like staying indoors, exercising, less exertion.
2: President Trump, in a speech last night, alleged foreign countries have access to U.S. election data, but there's no evidence that any election outcomes have been affected. He used the speech to urge passage of his bill that would increase restrictions around voting. Health inspectors believe that shredded lettuce may be the source of the cyclosporiasis outbreak that has sickened thousands of people around the country. This is ABC News. The summer travel season has been a busy one at national parks, and trails are packed at Yosemite. ABC's Will Reeves says many travelers have learned that firsthand.
4: Hikers squeezing past each other down a steep and packed cliffside at the popular Mist Trail, carefully navigating narrow staircases while lines inch past each other in both directions.
5: Like an amusement park, there's just people everywhere.
4: Hiker Mobeen Zarakari.
6: I did witness a lot of people slipping on the trail, actually, and I think some people got hurt.
4: And it's not just the trails, tree-lined roads lined with cars. In Yosemite Village, visitors say finding a parking space can take nearly an hour.
2: The National Transportation Safety Board says last year's tourist helicopter crash in New York City was likely caused by a bird strike after more than 2,000 pages were released. It's not the final report, but it shows the helicopter with a family from Spain on board struck birds before crashing into the Hudson River. I'm Brian Clark, ABC News.
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10: Lakes 99.5 News. Wildfires burning in northeastern Minnesota and the closure of the Boundary Waters Canoe Area Wilderness are taking a toll on the region's economy during the height of the summer tourism season. DFL Senator Grant Houshild of Hermantown says the impact extends from outfitters that take visitors into the wilderness to restaurants and other businesses in Ely and surrounding communities. Houshild says the region is already facing economic challenges, including two idled mines, and he plans to push for relief for residents and businesses during the next legislative session. He says it's also important that the state continue supporting northeastern Minnesota after the immediate wildfire threat has passed, noting the long-term economic impact disasters can have on the region. After days of extreme heat and dry conditions that have helped fuel the wildfires in northeastern Minnesota, some relief may be on the way. State climatologist Pete Boulay says the heat dome responsible for the hot weather is expected to eventually break down, allowing cooler Canadian air to move into the state. The heat and lack of rain have also worsened drought conditions, particularly in northeastern Minnesota. Boulay says rain is beginning to reach parts of far northern Minnesota as the weather pattern shifts. Minnesota is projected to finish the current two-year budget cycle with a general fund balance of roughly $3 billion, according to updated figures from Minnesota Management and Budget. Deputy State Budget Director Travis Bunch says the outlook changes in the following biennium when the state is currently projected to face a relatively small shortfall of $55 million. Bunch says state revenue is growing at about 2% annually while spending is increasing roughly 2.2%. The state's next major financial update will come with the November budget forecast. The next governor will then use the forecast to help craft a proposed state budget, which is expected to be released in February. The Minnesota Department of Agriculture is seeking public input on the social and economic impacts of large-scale dairy operations. The efforts follows discussions surrounding the proposed expansion of the West River Dairy Facility near Morris. Agriculture Commissioner Tom Peterson says the state wants to hear from dairy farmers, veterinarians, milk truck drivers, businesses, and residents about how large operations affect local economies, communities, and quality of life. The findings will be shared with lawmakers ahead of the 2027 legislative session. A University of Minnesota Medical School research team has received a five-year, $10 million grant from the National Institute of Allergy and Infectious Diseases to discover new ways that animals fight virus infections. The group says this has the potential to be translated into new therapies against emerging viruses in humans. The Minnesota Department of Health has launched new online resources to help parents and caregivers recognize signs of infant abuse. Dr. Katie Smentek says that abuse in babies can be harder to spot than in older children, with subtle warning signs often going unnoticed. Those signs can include bruising, scratches, bite marks, and injuries to the face or mouth. Health officials say early identification is critical to preventing further harm and getting children the care they need. More information is available on the Minnesota Department of Health website. The Minnesota DNR is asking for your help designing a new state parks and trails license plate. The theme for this plate is the North Shore and Lake Superior Agate, the state gemstone. Design submissions will be accepted online from September 15th through October 31st with public voting planned for December. The winning design will be announced later this month, and the new plate is expected to be available in January 2027. Proceeds from plate sales support Minnesota's state parks and trails.
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10: weather. And at 7:08, we've got 73 this morning, and we'll get up to 90 and sunny today. Humidity's a little better, about 75%. 62 overnight, 87 and partly sunny Saturday, 89 on Sunday, 89 and sunny on Monday. Then we'll cool a bit into the upper 70s, near 80 for next week. Very nice. Again, sunny and 90 coming up here today across the lakes. Your forecast details courtesy of Perm Health. 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
13: American Legion Baseball doubleheader against the Moorhead Blues. Game one, the Moorhead Blues over Perm 5-2. Winning pitcher for Moorhead was Meyer. He went five innings, gave up two runs, seven hits, three strikeouts, and three walks. Ellingson took the loss for Perm. Game went four innings, gave up four runs, four hits, had five strikeouts, and six walks. in relief with Schmeltz, went two innings, gave up one run, five hits, one strikeout, no walks. Griffin had three hits in the game. Schumacher with a hit and two RBI in that loss. Game two, Perm turns the tables. They beat the Morehead Blues 8-6. Winning pitcher was Schumacher, went five innings, gave up six runs off seven hits, had five strikeouts and six walks. In relief was Anderson, went two innings, gave up no runs, one hit, three strikeouts and no walks. Griffin had a good day. He had two runs, two hits, three RBI and a solo home run. Anderson with two runs and two hits. Zeissi, Ellingson, and Anderson all with one run and one hit in that victory for Perm over the Morehead Blues. In Junior Legion Baseball Substate Game 1, Alexander over Perm by a score of 5-2. Perm had 10 hits in the game. Zane Wacker took the loss, went four innings, gave up five runs, four hits, two strikeouts, and five walks. Jack Hendrickson came in relief, went two innings, gave up no runs, two hits, two strikeouts, one walk. Dahl with a run, two hits, and an RBI. Hendrickson and Bierke with two hits. Racer with a run and a hit in that loss. Perm then defeated East Grand Forks in elimination round by a score of 5-3. So they're still in that sub-state tournament. The Twins start a three-game interleague series at the Chicago Cubs tonight at 7:05. The Twins are 48-49, three games out of first place. The Cubs are 54-42, five games out of first place in National League Central behind Milwaukee. The Twins will go with right-handed pitcher Bailey Ober. He's 6-3 with a 4.40 ERA. The Cubs will go with Colin Ray. He is 7-5 with a 4.75 ERA. The Minnesota Timberwolves will play the LA Clippers tonight in their final game of the NBA Summer League. It'll be a consolation game in Las Vegas. LeBron James was potential landing spots are Golden State, Philadelphia, Minnesota, Miami, Cleveland, and Denver. The 41-year-old James is entering his 24th season in the NBA as the NBA's all-time leading scorer, and that decision sounds like it's going to come fairly soon. The Wild regular season opener will be on the road October 1st at Nashville. And all-star right-handed pitcher Chase Burns of the Cincinnati Reds has agreed to a 7-year, $105 million contract extension. And the only Major League Baseball game last night were the Mets defeating the Phillies by a score of 4-1. That's all for your sports on the Lakes 99.5.

0: running on empty. Jackson Brown music here at Classic Hits Lakes 99.5. We got your forecast coming up, and of course, we'll keep the good music coming too. We got the Knack America is going to be on the show too. And on this National Tattoo Day, did you get a tattoo? Do you have maybe you have several? I don't know. Hey, remember that scene from Peter Pan?
1: A special offer for today, I'll tell you what I'll do. All those who sign without delay will get a free tattoo.
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0: Forecastically speaking, we have less smoke, and that has moved off to the east, and those folks dealing with it yet, of course. But we have 73 and sunny here this morning. We'll get to 90 today in the forecast, but sunny 90, 62 tonight. Little relief in some light breezes in our heat today, so that'll feel good. Winds will be out of the northwest at about 10 to 15, otherwise just light and variable direction. But 87 and partly sunny when we're looking at your Saturday ahead. On the 19th, Sunday, 89. 89 again and sunny on Monday, then 77 on Tuesday in the extended forecast.
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5: We're back with more of the greatest hits of all.

Wholehearted from Extreme, and we've got Blue Oyster Cult coming up here. The Eurythmics are going to be talking with Vanessa Neils from the Otter Tail Business and Community Association later on the show, about 8:15. We're also going to be talking with Vince Pankinen a couple songs away here and get caught up about neurofeedback therapy and Dr. Big Brain. 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
3: 75 this morning at 7:46. I'm Dave Howie, and this is Vince Pankinen joining me on the show. Nice to have a little relief from the smoke, isn't it, Vince?
5: Yes, it is. You can at least be outside and breathe.
3: Yeah, that's right. Not need a N95 to get to the store. Well, listen, we've got a high of 90 today and a light breeze, giving us a little relief anyway. South breeze is about 5 to 15 today, 62 overnight, 87 on Saturday, 89 on Sunday. We'll still be warm Monday and windy, but then cooling will be in the upper 70s near 80 next week, so that'll feel good. But 75 right now. As we have our conversation with Vince, a.k.a. Dr. Big Brain and Neurofeedback Therapy, good morning, and what would you like to share?
5: Today I'm going to talk about, it's a little more obscure in other than that. So I treat a lot of families or children that maybe the kids were adopted. Mm-hmm. Or maybe they were adopted from another part of their family. Now they're living with, you know, a different person. And many times in those situations, there's been some trauma in these children's lives. So how does a child react to that? Well, they usually have behavior issues and emotion regulation problems. And this can be anybody. But in this population, I see it at a higher rate. And mm-hmm. I see a lot of these kids. So that's quite a conundrum for the people who are trying to raise these children. It creates a lot of strife in the house and maybe with their other children or other family members. So neurofeedback can be an option for this, to at least be an assist in how this child can function better and make life a little better for everyone. So I have an example of that. I have a young girl. She's about 8 or 9 years old. In that situation has a lot of issues with behavior and emotion regulation, and just it's hard. Everything's hard. So she's been doing neurofeedback now for about 2 months. She's coming regularly, and we did a reassessment. We did a new EEG just to see what has changed in her brain in terms of brainwave activity. Very good positive changes in what the EEG shows. But what's more important than that is that what are they noticing at home? So when she gets upset, which can be, you know, very easily, she's now able to control that and bring it back, you know, calm herself back down and not go into a full rage or whatever she would do before. So they're seeing these positive things already, and she's not even halfway done with her treatment yet. So there's, you know, she's a little more calm. does not have these big swings in her emotional life, and there's still plenty to work on. But, you know, as we go through this process, her brain can heal itself. It can re-regulate itself so that things operate more efficiently. Therefore, all these things like emotion regulation issues and anxiety or anger and all the things that can come out become significantly less. And now she'll be able to just operate in life a little bit more smoothly and be more like a normal kid that can do things. And, you know, she's got some trauma in that background, so her brain can learn to manage that and process some of those old memories. Sometimes, in particular in kids, they don't remember what happened. They just know stuff happened, and they know how they felt because of that. So neurofeedback can be a help there. Then maybe with some counseling and some other things that you can do, this kid will have a chance to have a pretty good life. So that's what neurofeedback can do for a situation like that.
3: And let's direct folks how to reach you, Vince.
5: 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There's contact information. There's also a lot of information about neurofeedback in there. But you can contact our office on email or by phone at 218-210-2412. 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It's worth talking about, and you know, it's if we can help people in this world with things like this, because it's hard, it's all worth it.
3: Absolutely. Well, listen, thank you for being on, and we will talk again soon.
5: All right, everybody, have a great rest of your week here.

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1: ABC News, I'm Brian Clark. The city of Philadelphia has declared a code purple air quality day as a result of smoke from wildfires burning in Canada. That means it's unhealthy for all residents, and ABC's Matt Rivers says the air quality is impacting tens of millions.
2: From the Midwest on down to the Mid-Atlantic, a third straight day of air quality alerts.
3: When you walk outside, it burns, it stings a little bit.
2: Air quality advisories in more than a dozen states. Apocalyptic scenes from Chicago to New York.
1: As the ceasefire between the U.S. and Iran breaks down, gas prices are ramping back up. AAA's national average now sits at just under $4 a gallon for regular unleaded diesel at roughly $5 a gallon, according to Gas Buddy. President Trump said he's declassified documents that show foreign countries have accessed the U.S. election system. The president's own intelligence agencies have previously said there was no foreign interference in his 2020 loss to Joe Biden. This is ABC News. Acting Attorney General Todd Blanch met Thursday with several survivors of deceased sex offender Jeffrey Epstein. Following the meeting, one of these survivors told ABC News she's even more confident that senators should vote against confirming Blanch as the attorney general on a full-time basis, describing him as abrasive and condescending. There was a chaotic scene Thursday in West Hollywood after a major water main break, says ABC's Trevor Ault.
4: A 36-inch pipe ruptured, ripping open a giant sinkhole and sending river rapids racing down the Sunset Strip. Dozens of city buses left swamped and hundreds of cars feared damaged or destroyed. Mike and Stacy woke up to their apartment garage flooded and Mike's new car underwater.
5: Do you have any hope that it's salvageable, or are you just...
6: I'm going to guess it's not.
5: How many cars would be in here?
6: I think about 50.
5: Oh, that's a lot.
6: Yeah.
5: But officials say the pipe that burst is more than 100 years old.
1: I'm Brian Clark, ABC News.
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8: 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Wildfires burning in northeastern Minnesota and the closure of the Boundary Waters Canoe Area Wilderness are taking a toll on the region's economy during the height of the summer tourism season. DFL Senator Grant Houshild of Hermantown says the impact extends from outfitters that take visitors into the wilderness to restaurants and other businesses in Ely and surrounding communities. Houshild says the region is already facing economic challenges, including two idled mines, and he plans to push for relief for residents and businesses during the next legislative session. He says it's also important that the state continue supporting northeastern Minnesota after the immediate wildfire threat has passed, noting the long-term economic impact disasters can have on the region. After days of extreme heat and dry conditions that have helped fuel the wildfires in northeastern Minnesota, some relief may be on the way. State climatologist Pete Boulay says the heat dome responsible for the hot weather is expected to eventually break down, allowing cooler Canadian air to move into the state. The heat and lack of rain have also worsened drought conditions, particularly in northeastern Minnesota. Boulay says rain is beginning to reach parts of far northern Minnesota as the weather pattern shifts. Minnesota is projected to finish the current two-year budget cycle with a general fund balance of roughly $3 billion, according to updated figures from Minnesota Management and Budget. Deputy State Budget Director Travis Bunch says the outlook changes in the following biennium, when the state is currently projected to face a relatively small shortfall of $55 million. Bunch says state revenue is growing at about 2% annually, while spending is increasing roughly 2.2%. The state's next major financial update will come with the November budget forecast. The next governor will then use the forecast to help craft a proposed state budget, which is expected to be released in February. The Minnesota Department of Agriculture is seeking public input on the social and economic impacts of large-scale dairy operations. The efforts follows discussions surrounding the proposed expansion of the West River Dairy Facility near Morris. Agriculture Commissioner Tom Peterson says the state wants to hear from dairy farmers, veterinarians, milk truck drivers, businesses, and residents about how large operations affect local economies, communities, and quality of life. The findings will be shared with lawmakers ahead of the 2027 legislative session. A University of Minnesota Medical School research team has received a five-year, $10 million grant from the National Institute of Allergy and Infectious Diseases to discover new ways that animals fight virus infections. The group says this has the potential to be translated into new therapies against emerging viruses in humans. The Minnesota Department of Health has launched new online resources to help parents and caregivers recognize signs of infant abuse. Dr. Katie Smentek says that abuse in babies can be harder to spot than in older children, with subtle warning signs often going unnoticed. Those signs can include bruising, scratches, bite marks, and injuries to the face or mouth. Health officials say early identification is critical to preventing further harm and getting children the care they need. More information is available on the Minnesota Department of Health website. The Minnesota DNR is asking for your help designing a new state parks and trails license plate. The theme for this plate is the North Shore and Lake Superior Agate, the state gemstone. Design submissions will be accepted online from September 15th through October 31st with public voting planned for December. The winning design will be announced later this month, and the new plate is expected to be available in January 2027. Proceeds from plate sales support Minnesota's state parks and trails. Lakes 99.5 News, this morning brought to you by Old National Bank.
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8: 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Jonathan John Scow, 62, of Dent, passed away Sunday, July 12th. Visitation today is 1 to 2:30, with the memorial service to follow 2:30 at Schoenberger Funeral and Cremation Service in Perham. Jane Louise Windells, 97, of Perham, passed away July 4th. Visitation will continue today, 10 a.m., with the memorial service at 11 a.m. at Trinity Lutheran Church in New York Mills. Arrangements with Carbonin Funeral and Cremation Service of New York Mills. And Joanne Weller, 82, of Ottertail, passed away on July 6th at home. Visitation will take place at St. Edward Catholic Church in Henning, and that is at 10 a.m. this morning, followed by the memorial or funeral mass at the church. That's at 11, and arrangements with the Belmont Carbonin Funeral Home of Henning. Thorwald Thor William Anderson Sr., 88, passed away June 22nd at home. A memorial service is to be held today at 2 p.m. at Good Shepherd Lutheran Church in Henning. Visitation 1 hour prior. Belmont Carbonin and Funeral and Cremation Service of Henning assisting the family. Timothy H. Dodd, age 70, Detroit Lakes, died July 2nd. Memorial service today is at 2 p.m. at the West Coast Funeral Home, Detroit Lakes. visitation 1 hour prior. A. Jane Stahl Gepford, 76, of Otter Tail, passed away July 9th. The visitation is today from 4:30 to 7 at Good Shepherd Lutheran Church in Henning. 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Funeral service to be held tomorrow at 2 p.m. at Good Shepherd Lutheran Church in Henning. Visitation 1 hour prior. Arrangements with the Belmont Carbon and Funeral and Cremation Service of Henning. Roland Raleigh Sater, 95, passed away on July 10th. Memorial service will be held Saturday, 11 a.m. at Vining Lutheran Church in Vining. The visitation today is from 5 to 7 p.m. to be held at the Belmont Carbon and Funeral Home in Henning, and to resume 1 hour prior to the start of the service at the church. And arrangements with Belmont Carbon and Funeral Home of Henning. Funeral services are on record for Kay Hardness, 91, of Detroit Lakes, at 2 p.m. Monday at the Congregational United Church of Christ, Detroit Lakes. Visitation 1 hour prior, and arrangements with David Donahauer Funeral Home. Kenneth Ken Lawson, 83, of Wadena, passed away June 13th at Lakewood Health Staples. The visitation is on record Sunday. That's from 5 to 7 p.m. at Carbon and Funeral Home in Wadena. Memorial services are on record Monday, 1 p.m. at Joyful Spirit Methodist Church, Wadena. 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
17: American Legion Baseball doubleheader against the Moorhead Blues. Game one, the Moorhead Blues over Perham 5-2. Winning pitcher for Moorhead was Meyer. He went five innings, gave up two runs, seven hits, three strikeouts, and three walks. Ellingson took the loss for Perham. Game went four innings, gave up four runs, four hits, had five strikeouts, and six walks. In relief was Schmelz, went two innings, gave up one run, five hits, one strikeout, no walks. Griffin had three hits in the game. Schumacher with a hit and two RBI in that loss. Game two, Perham turns the tables. They beat the Moorhead Blues 8-6. Winning pitcher was Schumacher, went five innings, gave up six runs off seven hits, had five strikeouts and six walks. In relief was Anderson, went two innings, gave up no runs, one hit, three strikeouts and no walks. Griffin had a good day. He had two runs, two hits, three RBI and a solo home run. Anderson with two runs and two hits. Zeissi, Ellingson, and Anderson all with one run and one hit in that victory for Perham over the Moorhead Blues. In Junior Legion Baseball Substate, Game 1, Alexander over Perham by a score of 5-2. Perham had 10 hits in the game. Zane Wacker took the loss, went four innings, gave up five runs, four hits, two strikeouts, and five walks. Jack Hendrickson came in relief, went two innings, gave up no runs, two hits, two strikeouts, one walk. Dahl with a run, two hits, and an RBI. Hendrickson and Bierke with two hits. Racer with a run and a hit in that loss. Perham then defeated East Grand Forks in elimination round by a score of 5-3. So they're still in that sub-state tournament. The Twins start a three-game interleague series at the Chicago Cubs tonight at 7:05. The Twins are 48-49, three games out of first place. The Cubs are 54-42, five games out of first place in National League Central behind Milwaukee. The Twins will go with right-handed pitcher Bailey Ober. He's 6-3 with a 4.40 ERA. The Cubs will go with Colin Ray. He is 7-5 with a 4.75 ERA. The Minnesota Timberwolves will play the L.A. Clippers tonight in their final game of the NBA Summer League. It'll be a consolation game in Las Vegas. LeBron James was potential landing spots are Golden State, Philadelphia, Minnesota, Miami, Cleveland, and Denver.

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1: Good morning. Let's catch up on the auction that's happening in Otter Tail. Vanessa Neals is going to help me with this. How are you?
2: I'm good. How are you?
1: Good. I appreciate your time, Vanessa, as we learn more about the Otter Tail Business and Community Association's auction. This happens every year.
2: Yes, it does. I think this is our 17th or 18th year or something like that.
1: Okay. And what is the purpose of the auction?
2: Okay. The Business Association uses the money from the auction and turns it, puts it right back into Otter Tail with events like Otter Dazzle, Easter Egg Hunt, things like that. Events at Otterfest that we pay for that makes it free, or we try to make the event as free as possible so that families can afford to come. And we do things to beautify Otter Tail. One example is every Christmas and every spring, you get, at Christmas time, you get a pine bundle or a pot outside your business for nothing.
1: Wow, okay.
2: You do it for every business in town. In the spring, you get a certificate where you can go to the local greenhouses, like Euler's, for example, and you get $30 off your whatever flowers you want to put in a pot to put outside your business.
1: Keep an Otter Tail party.
2: Yeah, for sure.
1: Very welcoming little town, and we look forward to the auction each year. You've got a lot of folks that came forward and said we'd like to help out. Tell us about that, the items in the auction.
2: Well, we have a lot of homemade items, things like pickled items. I made a bunch. Stacey Olson made a bunch. We have people that donate meat baskets, different businesses. I have a gentleman, I don't know if people are familiar with this artist. His name is Jim Hansel.
1: Hansel?
2: He was fantastic. Uh-huh. And he, not him, but a buddy of his, has prints that of his, and he donates them. And I bought the one last year, and he's donating another one this year.
1: Very nice.
2: Yes, and we have local businesses, like, for example, All Seasons donated two soul fire pits. And they're a smokeless fire pit. They're really nice. We've got Gopher hockey tickets. We've got Twins tickets, Red Hawk tickets, half-day fishing trip with Ross Hagemeister, Mall of America package. That was donated by Leighton Media, Carter's Tree Service. I just had one come in yesterday. They're giving beanbag toss game. But then he has a huge drone. And he's giving a package where you could have your property droned, taking pictures of your property.
1: Oh, very cool.
2: So I thought that was cool.
1: Mm-hmm.
2: And we're going to do the beer game again. And we're going to do the bike race game. And it starts, social is at 3:30. Auction starts at 4:30. And if you know Tim Earp, which a lot of people do.
1: Absolutely.
2: He's the auctioneer that night. So we're going to be excited. It's going to be a lot of fun. And the weather isn't going to be quite as hot.
1: Exactly.
2: And so that'll be nice. And we've got fans lined up so we keep all the people comfortable while they...
1: Yeah, well, they can have a cold beer.
2: Money.
1: You can have a cold beer, too.
2: Right. And then spend your money.
1: So 3:30 social.
2: Yes. 3:30 social, 4:30 auction starts. We also have this new little thing. Somebody donated a stuffed black squirrel. Seriously, this is true. And I thought, what are we going to do with this? So I named him Skippy.
1: Skippy the black squirrel.
2: Yes, so Skippy goes on the auction. Now, okay. He has lived at my house for a year because I got stuck with him last year. Somebody paid over $400 to make sure I took that squirrel home. So I had it on display in my house for a year. Now I'm taking him back. Now I can't get him this year, but I can sure make sure he goes to somebody else because I'm not going to give it to the guy that bid on it because he had it the year before.
1: There you go.
2: So Skippy the squirrel, and then we have Willie the walleye. So there's just some fun, unique things.
1: That's right. Well, and having fun while we're raising funds.

0: perfect day. That's exactly the way it is.
1: That's right. And having a good time there in Otter Tail as tradition continues. So cash or good check for the auction items. We mentioned the social. There is food on site.
0: Yes. Hot dogs and hamburgers, nachos, popcorn, chips, plenty of stuff.
1: Yep. And again, this is the Otter Tail Business and Community Association auction tomorrow, and enjoy that. So thank you for that invite, Vanessa, and being on with us this morning. Is there any other notes that we should have before we say good morning?
0: Nope. Other than if you're not sure where it's at, go to the water tower, take a left. It's right there at the fire hall.
1: Easy peasy. Can't miss it. Follow the crowd, right?
0: Yep, exactly.
1: Thanks, Vanessa.
0: Thank you. Back to the

0: It's Lakes 99.5 with me, Dave. And as we get into the weekend, I ran across a story this morning of the perfect picture of more money than sense. All right. Mark Hamill's lightsaber from The Empire Strikes Back just sold at auction. $3.75 million. Oh, sure, it's fun, but... Darth Vader's lightsaber sold last September for $3.65 million. Good to see the light side of the Force outsold the dark side. Son outsold father. Mark Hamill's lightsaber, $3.75 million. It's the one used in on screen in the Star Wars prop.
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highs level off around 90 today. Under mainly sunny skies, westerly winds 8 to 15 miles per hour. Lows dip down to about 62 tonight, clear skies. Daytime highs approaching 87 tomorrow. Sunshine mixed with clouds at times. Sunshine mixed with clouds at times. Sunday, decreasing clouds by Monday. Highs in the upper 80s. That's your forecast. I'm Staff Meteorologist Paul Trombley. Right now, 80.

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1: 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The weather this past week has been downright tropical, and I usually save that phrase, dog days of summer, for August, but this past week sure has been hot and dry. Sounds like this coming week will be a bit cooler, and hopefully we'll get some much-needed rain. Fishing and catching walleye over the past week has been pretty good. The best bite for me has been in 17 to 25 feet of water on the shoreline breaks, with a few fish on the mid-lake humps in 20 to 35 feet. Walleye have been aggressively feeding on small perch and lake fly larvae. Have you ever noticed and wondered about those gray wiggling larvae on the inside of a walleye's mouth? Yes, those are lake fly larvae. And walleye think of them like you would think of your favorite candy bar, and they absolutely just love them. Watch your sonar on your Lowrance or your Hummingbird when fishing any of those humps or the shoreline break, and you'll notice small and sometimes very large cloud-like objects. Most likely these are lake fly larvae this time of the year, or small bait fish. You will also notice a red arc here and there, meaning walleyes are in the area and feeding on those larvae. So what's the best tactic for catching a meal of fresh walleye on those mid-lake flats and shoreline breaks in the summer? I have two setups in my boat at all times in the summer, and that is a rig on a spinning reel with at least a 3 to 5 foot leader, and will tip a live bait hook with either a leech or a night crawler. And those that I know me, I like using night crawlers, but I've seen many a walleye turn up their nose at a crawler, but will still pound a leech. Secondly, you can never go wrong with a bottom bouncer and a 3 to 4 foot spinner or a slow depth rig. You can either tip that presentation with a leech or a crawler, but again, I prefer the crawler over the leech. Do I fish the whole crawler or just part of the crawler? Well, that depends. Sometimes I like to thread the nose of the crawler on the hook and then pinch the crawler in half. I believe the juice and the flavor of a half crawler will drive a walleye crazy, and they just can't resist taking that bite. It's kind of like a piece of chocolate for many humans when they're done with dinner. We love chocolate, and walleye love crawlers and leeches. On a two-hook crawler harness, I'll use the whole crawler. Speed is also a big factor and can really make the difference. So try that 1 to 1.5 miles per hour. Another factor to consider when fishing walleye, especially in the late summer here, is I would fish shallower rather than deeper. And I know I did mention 30 feet, but I would definitely stay under that, because that deep water and bringing those fish to the surface really causes an issue, and there is fish mortality that can happen. So try to stay shallow. If you're looking to book a late summer or a fall guided fishing trip, or like to purchase a gift certificate, you can go to our website, PT's Guide Service, and send me a message. Until next time, this is Todd Cameron from PT's Guide Service. Good luck and good catching.
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4: Highs level off around 90 today under mainly sunny skies. Westerly winds 8 to 15 miles per hour. Lows dip down to about 62 tonight. Clear skies. Daytime highs approaching 87 tomorrow. Sunshine mixed with clouds at times. Sunday, decreasing clouds by Monday. Highs in the upper 80s. That's your forecast. I'm staff meteorologist Paul Trombley. Right now, 80.

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Highs level off around 90 today under mainly sunny skies. Westerly winds 8 to 15 miles per hour. Lows dip down to about 62 tonight. Clear skies. Daytime highs approaching 87 tomorrow. Sunshine mixed with clouds at times. Sunshine mixed with clouds at times. Sunday, decreasing clouds by Monday. Highs in the upper 80s. That's your forecast. I'm Staff Meteorologist Paul Trombley. Currently, it's 81 degrees.

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13: Highs level off around 90 today under mainly sunny skies, westerly winds 8 to 15 miles per hour. Lows dip down to about 62 tonight, clear skies. Daytime highs approaching 87 tomorrow. Sunshine mixed with clouds at times. Sunshine mixed with clouds at times. Sunday, decreasing clouds by Monday. Highs in the upper 80s. That's your forecast. I'm staff meteorologist Paul Trombley. Currently, it's 81 degrees.

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13: Highs level off around 90 today under mainly sunny skies. Westerly winds 8 to 15 miles per hour. Lows dip down to about 62 tonight. Clear skies. Daytime highs approaching 87 tomorrow. Sunshine mixed with clouds at times. Sunshine mixed with clouds at times. Sunday, decreasing clouds by Monday. Highs in the upper 80s. That's your forecast. I'm staff meteorologist Paul Trombley. Right now, 82.
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6: Highs level off around 90 today under mainly sunny skies. Westerly winds 8 to 15 miles per hour. Lows dip down to about 62 tonight. Clear skies. Daytime highs approaching 87 tomorrow. Sunshine mixed with clouds at times. Sunshine mixed with clouds at times. Sunday, decreasing clouds by Monday. Highs in the upper 80s. That's your forecast. I'm staff meteorologist Paul Trombley. Right now, 82.
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woke last night to the sound of thunder. How far off, I sat and wondered. Started humming a song from 1962. Ain't it funny how the night moves? 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
3: American Legion Baseball, Moorhead Blues over Perham 5-2. Ellingson took the loss on the mound. Schmeltz in relief. Griffin had three hits and Schumacher with a hit and two RBI in the loss. Game two, Perham over the Moorhead Blues 8-6. Winning pitcher was Schumacher. Anderson in relief. Griffin had two runs, two hits, three RBI, and a solo home run. Anderson with two runs and two hits. Zeisi, Anderson, and Ellingson all with a run and a hit in that victory for Perham over Moorhead Blues in game two. Substate Junior Legion Baseball, game one. Alexander over Perham 5-2. Perham had 10 hits. Losing pitcher was Wacker. In relief was Jack Hendrickson. Dahl went, had a run, two hits, and RBI. Hendrickson and Bierke with two hits, and Racer with a run and a hit. Perham then defeated East Grand Forks 5-3 in elimination round, so they're still in the tournament. That'll continue on today. The Twins start a three-game interleague series at the Chicago Cubs tonight, 7:05. Twins are 48-49, three games out of first place in American League Central. Cubs are 54-42, five games out of first place in the National League Central behind Milwaukee. The Twins will go with right-hander Bailey Ober, who's 6-3 with a 4.40 ERA. The Cubs will go with Colin Ray. He's 7-5 with a 4.75 ERA. The Timberwolves will play their last game in the NBA Summer League. They'll take on the Clippers in a consolation game tonight in Las Vegas. LeBron James, well, he's got several landing spots. Golden State, Philadelphia, Minnesota, Miami, Cleveland, and Denver. He is the all-time leading scorer in the NBA, entering his 24th season. The Wild regular season opener will be on the road October 1st at Nashville. And also all-star right-handed pitcher Chase Burns of the Cincinnati Reds has agreed to a 7-year, $150 million contract extension. Well, there was one Major League Baseball game last night. That was the Mets over the Phillies by a score of 4-1. That's all for your sports on the Lakes 99.5.

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8: Highs level off around 89 this afternoon under mainly clear skies, northwesterly winds 10 to 15 miles per hour. Clear skies tonight, lows dip down to about 62. Highs level off around 87 tomorrow. Sunshine mixed with clouds at times. Sunshine mixed with clouds at times. Sunday, decreasing clouds by Monday. Highs in the upper 80s. That's your forecast. I'm staff meteorologist Paul Frombly. Currently 83.

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5: Weather can shift quickly and sometimes become dangerous. Listen for the latest weather forecast and the latest reports from the Weather Spotter Network. 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
13: Highs level off around 89 this afternoon under mainly clear skies. Northwesterly winds 10 to 15 miles per hour. Clear skies tonight. Lows dip down to about 62. Highs level off around 87 tomorrow. Sunshine mixed with clouds at times. Sunshine mixed with clouds at times. Sunday, decreasing clouds by Monday. Highs in the upper 80s. That's your forecast. I'm staff meteorologist Paul Frobley. Currently 83.
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0: sunshine mixed with clouds at times this afternoon, with daytime highs approaching 89. Northwest winds 10 to 15 miles per hour. Lows dip down to about 61 tonight, mainly clear skies. Lots of sunshine tomorrow. High temperatures reach up to 86. Sunshine mixed with clouds at times Sunday, decreasing clouds by Monday. Highs in the upper 80s. That's your forecast. I'm staff meteorologist Paul Frobley. Currently 82.

0: aspects of classics. Glass Tiger Lakes, 99.5. How many of you remember the Wizinator story from 2005? Here's a refresher.
1: Minnesota Vikings running back Ontario Smith was caught at a Twin Cities airport with several vials of dried up urine and a device called the Wizinator. It's a device made to beat drug tests. Smith told police that he was taking the vials to his cousin. This put Smith in a precarious situation. He already had two strikes against him with the league's drug policy. And if the league decided to take action in this case, he would face immediate suspension. But no action was taken. A spokesman for the NFL explained that league drug policies required that players be observed from the front with their shirts off and their pants and underwear pulled down to their knees, pretty much making the device useless.
0: That was back in 2005. Then fast forward to yesterday, where James Shepard was pulled over by a Florida deputy. And guess what he had in the vehicle? Yeah, you guessed it.
2: What is this stuff?
3: What is it?
4: I don't know what that is.
2: Yeah, James, I have you on video pulling out a pee bag out of your pants, okay? I'm not stupid. I clean this car every day. I'm responsible for what is in this car. I am frustrated because I asked you if you have anything on your person.
3: I don't.
2: Okay? You did. And you're lying to me. So if you want to go down the rabbit hole of lying and see where this ends up, I'm more than happy to do it.
0: Hey, you know what? In a case like this, it's always best to just come clean.
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12: Sunshine mixed with clouds at times this afternoon, with daytime highs approaching 89. Northwest winds 10 to 15 miles per hour. Lows dip down to about 61 tonight. Mainly clear skies. Lots of sunshine tomorrow. High temperatures reach up to 86. Sunshine mixed with clouds at times Sunday. Decreasing clouds by Monday. Highs in the upper 80s. That's your forecast. I'm staff meteorologist Paul Frobley. Currently 82.
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classic favorites to make you feel good. Michael Jackson on Lynx 99.5. Coming up after 2, Fleetwood Mac next hour. Music from Mr. Big, Huey Lewis, and Kenny Loggins. The Doobie Brothers, Lynx 99.5.

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0: 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Finish up. Mr. Big on a Friday. Well, at least you can't taste the air today. The air quality much better than yesterday about this time as white smoke was rolling through the atmosphere. Of course, over 800 wildfires going up in Canada and, of course, the fire up in the Boundary Waters Canoe area. But even though it's going to continue to be warm throughout the rest of the weekend, looks like the air quality isn't going to be all that bad. I'm Joel Koetke, broadcasting from our KLN Family Brand Studios. So to come this hour, music from the Commodores. We'll do a little Kenny Loggins. And Luke Skywalker's lightsaber went up for sale recently. We'll tell you how much it fetched in 20 on the Lakes 99.5.
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8: Sunshine mixed with clouds at times this afternoon, with daytime highs approaching 89. Northwest winds 10 to 15 miles per hour. Lows dip down to about 61 tonight, mainly clear skies. Lots of sunshine tomorrow. High temperatures reach up to 86. Sunshine mixed with clouds at times Sunday, decreasing clouds by Monday. Highs in the upper 80s. That's your forecast. I'm staff meteorologist Paul Frobley. Right now, 80.
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0: best mix of classics, the Commodores on the Lakes. 99.5. How many Star Wars fans we got tuned in this afternoon? Well, I'm one of them, and I'm guessing there's a lot of Star Wars nerds out there this afternoon. Why not? What a great set of movies. Well, until they did the prequels. Well, I told you about Mark Hamill's lightsaber from The Empire Strikes Back going up for auction. Well, it did. It sold for $3.7 million. That's a new record for the screen-used Star Wars prop. Oh, by the way, Darth Vader's lightsaber sold last September for $3.6 million. Glad the lighter side of the Force outsold the dark side, and son outsold his father. Either way, if I had $3.5 million laying around, I'd have at least one of those lightsabers, right? And if I ever win the lottery, I'll buy them both.
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10: Sunshine mixed with clouds at times this afternoon, with daytime highs approaching 89. Northwest winds 10 to 15 miles per hour. Lows dip down to about 61 tonight, mainly clear skies. Lots of sunshine tomorrow. High temperatures reach up to 86. Sunshine mixed with clouds at times Sunday, decreasing clouds by Monday. Highs in the upper 80s. That's your forecast. I'm staff meteorologist Paul Frobley. Right now, 77.

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Classic Hits Lakes 99.5 with Bon Jovi. Stick around. Coming up after 3, music from The Clash, The Beatles, also music from Prince. Right now, Peter Frampton. 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

0: Jazz Mix of Classics. Johnny H. Jazz on a Friday afternoon on the Lake, 79.5. The left for three. Good afternoon. My name is Joel Ketke. Staying nice and cool in our climate-controlled KLN Family Brand Studios. Later on this hour, great stuff for you. We'll do some Prince. Also coming up, music on the way from Robbie Dupree. Little Def Leppard, Hall & Oates, and we'll tell you what's trending today in 20 on the Lake's
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8: weather. Sunshine mixed with clouds at times this afternoon, with daytime highs approaching 89. Northwest winds 10 to 15 miles per hour. Lows dip down to about 61 tonight, mainly clear skies. Lots of sunshine tomorrow. High temperatures reach up to 86. Sunshine mixed with clouds at times Sunday, decreasing clouds by Monday. Highs in the upper 80s. That's your forecast. I'm staff meteorologist Paul Trombley. Currently 78.
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0: Yeah, I know I should be, but I got two left feet and no rhythm. The Bee Gees on the Lakes, 99.5. Hey, it's a Friday afternoon, the 17th day of July. Let's take a look at what is trending today as we go behind the headlines.
1: This is not headline news. The Odyssey hits theaters today, and only 25 have it in IMAX 70mm. If only there was a word to describe the torturous journey to find one. Chloe Fineman is leaving Saturday Night Live after 7 seasons and 8 laughs. A T-Rex skeleton sold for $50 million. If I had $50 million to spend on a pile of prehistoric bones, I'd spend them on next year's Rolling Stones tour. And Mark Harmon will star in the new season of NCIS Origins. CBS viewers haven't been this excited since their last bump in Social Security. This is not headline news.
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10: Sunshine mixed with clouds at times this afternoon, with daytime highs approaching 89. Northwest winds 10 to 15 miles per hour. Lows dip down to about 61 tonight, mainly clear skies. Lots of sunshine tomorrow. High temperatures reach up to 86. Sunshine mixed with clouds at times Sunday, decreasing clouds by Monday. Highs in the upper 80s. That's your forecast. I'm staff meteorologist Paul Frobley. Currently 78.
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Def Leppard, classic hits, Links, 99.5. Hey, speaking of good music from the 80s, guess who's coming to Shooting Star Casino? 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

0: The best mix of classics, Rod Stewart on the Lakes, 99.5. Good afternoon. Left to 4 o'clock, Joel Koetke in the KLN Family Brand Studios. Later this hour, music on the way from Genesis, Bryan Adams, The Babies. And as always, we'll take a look at what happened on this date in history. The memory jog rolls around in 20 on the Lakes, 99.5.
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9: Lows level off around 61 tonight under mainly clear skies. Winds out of the northwest, 8 to 15 miles per hour. Lots of sunshine again tomorrow. High temperatures reach up to 86. Mainly clear skies tomorrow night. Lows level off around 65. Sunshine mixed with clouds at times. Sunday with daytime highs approaching 88. 89 Monday. I'm staff meteorologist Paul Trombley. Right now, 78.
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0: classic hits that make you feel good. The Babies on the way, 79.5. 5 o'clock hour, finally on the horizon, especially on a Friday. It's the time of the afternoon. We ask you to take a little pause. Put on your mental track suit because we hop on the old mind treadmill. It is today's trip back in time. It's your memory jog for July 17th. On this date in 1902, the first air conditioner created by Willis Carrier in Buffalo, New York. On this date in 1961, Baseball Hall of Famer Ty Cobb passed away.
1: Ty Cobb, his batting accomplishments are legendary. A lifetime average of 367, 297 triples, 4,191 hits, 12 batting titles, including 9 in a row, 23 straight seasons in which he hit over 300, 3 400 seasons, topped by a 420 mark in 1911, and 2,245 runs. The Georgia Peach stole 892 bases during a 24-year career, primarily with the Detroit Tigers.
0: Cobb was 74. On this date in 1984, the national drinking age in the U.S. was changed from 18 to 21.
2: This problem is bigger than the individual states. It's a grave national problem, and it touches all our lives. With the problem so clear-cut and the proven solution at hand, we have no misgiving about this judicious use of federal power.
0: Thankfully, in 1984, I was 18 and just made the cutoff and got grandfathered in. On this date in 2004, Governor California Arnold Schwarzenegger mocked Democrats for this.
3: Now, there's another way you can tell you're Republican. Your faith in free enterprise, faith in the resourcefulness of the American people, and faith in the U.S. economy. And to those critics who are so pessimistic about our economy, I say, don't be economic girly man.
0: And that's your memory jog for July 17th on the Lakes, 99.5. 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
10: Lows level off around 61 tonight under mainly clear skies. Winds out of the northwest, 8 to 15 miles per hour. Lots of sunshine again tomorrow. High temperatures reach up to 86. Mainly clear skies tomorrow night. Lows level off around 65. Sunshine mixed with clouds at times Sunday, with daytime highs approaching 88. 89 Monday. I'm staff meteorologist Paul Trombley. Right now, 78.
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Classic Hits, Lake 79.5 with the Birds. 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It's always powered by Ellingson Plumbing and Heating. 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Journey, Peter Gabriel, Bon Jovi, The Cars, and Skynyrd. 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
20: Lows level off around 61 tonight under mainly clear skies. Winds out of the northwest, 8 to 15 miles per hour. Lots of sunshine again tomorrow. High temperatures reach up to 86. Mainly clear skies tomorrow night. Lows level off around 65. Sunshine mixed with clouds at times Sunday with daytime highs approaching 88. 89 Monday. I'm staff meteorologist Paul Trombley. Currently, it's 79 degrees.
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0: Classic Hits, Lakes 99.5 with Devo on the drive at 5. Folks, that's going to do it for me. I'm out the door. Be back for more with you Monday just after your lunch hour. Have a great weekend. Stay cool if you're going to be outside doing things this weekend. For all you golf fans, of course, the Open Championship, yeah, the British Open, kicked off yesterday and wraps up on Sunday. You know who invented golf? The Scots. Comedian Robin Williams.
1: Here's my idea for a sport. I knock a ball into a gopher hole.
2: Oh, you mean like pool?
1: No, forget pool. That was a straight stick. A little broken stick. I whack a ball into a gopher hole. Oh, you mean like croquet? Ah, no, not croquet.
2: I put the hole hundreds of yards away. Oh, kind of like a bowling alley. Oh, no way! I put stuff in the way like trees and bushes. So you whack the ball, and you're sitting there whacking away, and you feel like you're going to have a stroke. That's what we'll call it, because every time you hit the ball, you think you're going to die. And right near the end, I'll put a nice flat bit with a tiny flag to give you hope. And I'll put a pool and a sandbox to grab your ball.
3: You do this one time. 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
8: Lows level off around 61 tonight under mainly clear skies. Winds out of the northwest, 8 to 15 miles per hour. Lots of sunshine again tomorrow. High temperatures reach up to 86. Mainly clear skies tomorrow night. Lows level off around 65. Sunshine mixed with clouds at times. Sunday with daytime highs approaching 88. 89 Monday. I'm staff meteorologist Paul Frombley. Currently 78.
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Lows level off around 61 tonight under mainly clear skies. Winds out of the northwest, 8 to 15 miles per hour. Lots of sunshine again tomorrow. High temperatures reach up to 86. Mainly clear skies tomorrow night. Lows level off around 65. Sunshine mixed with clouds at times Sunday, with daytime highs approaching 88. 89 Monday. I'm staff meteorologist Paul Trombley. Currently 78.

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4: 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It's like Christmas in July. 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Stopping in and shopping small with us one last time. We can't wait to see you at the back porch in downtown Perm, now located next to Prairie Grass.
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12: Lows level off around 61 tonight under mainly clear skies. Winds out of the northwest, 8 to 15 miles per hour. Lots of sunshine again tomorrow. High temperatures reach up to 86. Mainly clear skies tomorrow night. Lows level off around 65. Sunshine mixed with clouds at times. Sunday, with daytime highs approaching 88. 89, Monday. I'm staff meteorologist Paul Frombly. Currently, 78.

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